0: Universal 88.1 FM.
1: On a warm summer's evening, on a train bound for nowhere, I met up with a gambler. We were both too tired to sleep, so we took turns of staring out the window at the darkness. The boredom overtook us, and he began to speak. He said, son, I've made a life

0: en tus actividades sabatinas, Universal 88.1 está contigo.
1: What's the matter with the clothes I'm wearing? Can't you tell that your tie's too wide?